0: 10h15 na Saudade. Agradeço a sua companhia por aqui.
1: Spring is in my spiegel stars. Over the rainbow is cut of a house. 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Of the west skies and inside. Every reason. Of course, in the stick of all of the food.

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It's funny, but I have the feeling that we're dancing as our parents used to do. Well,

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But you know what truth is? It's that little baby you're holding, and it's that man you fought with this morning, the same one you're going to make love with tonight.

Things you have to do for money. This is now this next song is turned into a duet. Because that's the way we like it, I think. We'd like everybody to join in. This is a song called Love of My Life.

It's not time to make a change. Just relax, take it easy. You're still young, that's your fault. There's so much you have to know.